0: Lead singer, lead songwriter for Creedence Clearwater Revival, John Fogerty in Centrefield, the title track from his 1985 album. And since its release, that song has often been played before baseball matches in the USA. And it was Steeler's Wheel, Stuck in the Middle, with you before that for Jerry Rafferty and Joe Egan as we investigate Liechtenstein this week, thanks to our sponsor Travel Masters here on The Travel Show. All right, Neil Kirby, love to hear all about it, please.
1: Thanks, Gary. Yes, tucked between Switzerland and Austria in the heart of the Alps lies the Principality of Liechtenstein. It's one of only two countries in the world that is double landlocked, meaning you've got to get through two countries before you get to a body of water, the other one being Uzbekistan. It's one of Europe's smallest countries, yet it manages to leave an impression far larger than its size suggests. It covers just 160 square kilometers. It's home to only 40,000 people. The Principality is a place where dramatic mountain scenery, centuries of history and charming villages combine to create a uniquely rewarding destination. While many travelers can point to it on a map only after some enthusiastic searching, those who visit quickly discover that Liechtenstein is anything but forgettable. Liechtenstein stretches along the eastern bank of the Rhine River, with the Alps rising dramatically across much of its country. Its capital, Vaduz, is home to only around 6,000 people, making it one of the smallest capital cities in the world. But despite its modest population, the country enjoys one of the highest standards of living globally and has become known for a strong economy, political stability, and carefully preserved traditions. Remarkably, the entire nation can be crossed by car in less than an hour. Yet within that short distance, visitors encounter everything from fertile river plains and charming villages to rugged alpine peaks and panoramic mountain vistas. The history of Liechtenstein is closely tied to the noble Liechtenstein family, originally from present-day Austria. In 1719, the Holy Roman Emperor Charles VI united the territories of Vaduz and Schellenberg, creating the Principality of Liechtenstein. This allowed the ruling family to gain a seat in the imperial diet, transforming the region into an independent principality. Although small in territory, Liechtenstein occupied a very important position within the political structure of the Holy Roman Empire and developed a distinct itinerary that has endured for more than three centuries. Over the following centuries, Liechtenstein successfully navigated the turbulent politics of Europe. It survived the collapse of the Holy Roman Empire, remained neutral during major conflicts, and gradually developed into the prosperous nation seen today. Following the dissolution of the German Confederation in 1866, Liechtenstein disbanded its army and embraced the policy of permanent neutrality, a stance that continues to shape the country's international outlook. Culturally, Liechtenstein blends German-speaking Alpine traditions with a distinctly national identity. Traditional festivals, folk music, and local customs remain important, while the country's villages have maintained much of their historic character. And I know what you're thinking, it's so small, there just can't be anything to see there. Well, stick around as I'm going to prove that theory very wrong in a few minutes, Gary.
0: Look, let's face it, if you're driving through the place and when you blink it lasts an hour, you're going to miss it, aren't you? That's a pretty small place. Interestingly, they've been undergoing the heat wave that's been crossing Europe at the moment. The forecast today is for a low of 17 and a maximum 32 with showers for Liechtenstein. And their bureau has issued high temperature warnings. So 32 is obviously fairly intolerable. So we wish them all the best. Back into some great music. Being in the middle of where it is in Europe, double landlocked, as Neil mentioned, we've got some songs about being in the middle, like this one. It's Jessie Ware, a London-born singer-songwriter, and the song comes from the 2015 Fifty Shades of Grey original soundtrack. Jessie Ware it is, meet me in the middle. Here we are. We are meeting in Liechtenstein. Thank you for joining us here on The Travel Show. Thanks to our sponsor, Travel Masters, 94.1 FM.

0: maybe you're in the middle of a relationship. Did you ever have to make up your mind? It was the Love and Spoonful from the mid-60s, and a couple of decades later, in fact, three or four, Jessie Ware. Before that, Meet Me in the Middle, as I mentioned, from the 50 Shades of Grey soundtrack. Lichtenstein, I almost put the T in there, Neil, because I guess you pronounce it slightly different to me, but I'm defaulting to your method. So Lichtenstein it is this week on The Travel Show. Thanks to our sponsor, Travel Masters. Part two of the story from Neil Kirby.
1: Thanks, Gary. Yes, it's no surprise that the capital of Vaduz provides the perfect introduction to Lichtenstein. Compact and easy to explore on foot, the city blends modern development with historic landmarks, and its most famous site is Vaduz Castle, the official residence of the Prince of Lichtenstein. Perched on a hillside above the capital, the castle dominates the skyline, and while it's not open to visitors, nearby viewpoints really offer superb photo opportunities and sweeping views across the Rhine Valley. Another highlight is the Lichtenstein National Museum, which provides an engaging insight into the country's history, culture, and national environment. Nearby, the Treasury Museum showcases royal collections and artifacts that help tell the story of this remarkable principality. Art enthusiasts will enjoy the Kunstmuseum Lichtenstein, a striking contemporary gallery whose sleek black exterior really contrasts beautifully with its alpine surroundings, demonstrating that even the smallest countries can make big cultural statements. Beyond Vaduz, many of Lichtenstein's greatest attractions lie in the mountains. The village of Malbern is a year-round destination for outdoor enthusiasts. In summer, hiking trails wind through the alpine meadows, forests, and dramatic mountain scenery, while winter brings excellent skiing opportunities. Thankfully, the well-marked paths make it difficult to actually accidentally cross into Austria while admiring the view. History lovers should also visit the Gutenberg Castle in Balziz. Dating from the Middle Ages, the fortress rises above the surrounding countryside and remains one of the nation's most impressive historic landmarks. One of the region's most rewarding walks is the Princess Way, a scenic trail offering breathtaking panoramas of the Alps and the Rhine Valley. It perfectly captures the tranquility and natural beauty that defines rural Lichtenstein. A drive or a cycle through villages such as Treisenberg reveals another side of Lichtenstein: traditional alpine characters, alpine architecture, long-standing customs, and spectacular valley views provide a glimpse into a way of life that is little over generations. But perhaps the greatest pleasure of visiting Lichtenstein is simply enjoying its atmosphere. The country combines natural beauty, royal heritage, and modern prosperity without ever feeling rushed or crowded. Though one of the world's smallest nations, Lichtenstein delivers an experience that rivals destinations many times its size, providing that sometimes the smallest places create the biggest memories. Gary, providing you can find it on the map, make sure to put Lichtenstein firmly on your bucket list for sure.
0: Most definitely one to be included there, stuck in the middle. Lichtenstein here in the middle of Europe. A travel deal of the week coming up in a moment. All right, here's a song. It was a one-hit wonder, a true one-hit wonder back in 1972. Did get to number 12 on the Australian charts. It is Loudon Wainwright III. A song about a dead skunk. Where does it fit in? Well, it's in the middle of the road. Sing along if you can remember it. It is The Travel Show. Thanks to our sponsor, Travel Masters, on the Gold Coast Zone, 94.1 FM.

0: Parable. Caught in the Middle, bit of a sing-along on that one, 2018, from their fifth album, After Laughter. And Loudon Wainwright III with the Dead Skunk in the Middle of the Road, Stinking to High Heaven. We'll just leave it there. It is Liechtenstein this week, is where we are, in the middle of Europe. Hence all these songs, singing it at the middle, the centre, and there's more to come. We're on both sides in just a moment with a song from Leon Russell. Thanks to our sponsor, Travel Masters, The Travel Show, and Neil Kirby here. It is Travel Deal of the Week time, Neil.
1: Well, Gary, Liechtenstein is picture postcard location all year round, but it's exceptionally pretty in winter with festive colours and snow-capped mountains surrounding you. So let's head there on this week's Travel Deal of the Week. You'll discover the magic of Europe in winter on tour of the Christmas markets of Austria, Germany and Switzerland, an eight-day celebration of festive charm and cultural wonder. Explore Vienna's grand boulevards, Salzburg's musical heritage and Munich's lively Marienplatz before admiring Innsbruck's golden roof. Journey through the snow-dusted Alps to Lucerne and enjoy a memorable stop in tiny picturesque Liechtenstein, adding an unexpected highlight to your adventure. With guided sightseeing, glittering markets and immersive local experiences, this itinerary blends tradition, warmth and winter beauty, perfect for travellers seeking authentic Christmas spirit and a seamless curated European holiday. And I have early December departures available in the 8-day tour, complete with quality accommodation, daily breakfast and select meals, full sightseeing programme and all tipping included, all for just $6,199 per person, twin share. 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It's an early Christmas present, so contact Travel Masters and grab that place on a festive tour to Austria, Switzerland, Germany and Liechtenstein in December.
0: Absolutely wonderful. Gee, that is pretty comprehensive. If you'd like to know more, here's your opportunity now. Get onto travelmasters.com.au, click on the Travel Show link top of the page, and it'll zip you to their Facebook page straight away. You can read through all the info waiting for you, and then maybe give them a ring. Do that on Monday, 1-800-672-988, and go see that beautiful part of the world there in Europe, and include Liechtenstein while you're there. It absolutely sounds sensational. Beaut Word Pictures, Neil. A great, interesting destination. We've got some good music coming up here. Here's a fella who's up on the tightrope. He's in the middle yet again. It is Leon Russell and his very first hit back in 1972. Celebrating Liechtenstein here on The Travel Show, thanks to our sponsor, Travel Masters, 94.1 FM. I'm up on-

0: Suzanne Vega finds herself left of centre, a wonderful US singer-songwriter. The soundtrack of the Pretty in Pink movie, and it features Joe Jackson on piano. Also, Leon Russell up on his tightrope, Walk on the Wire. Lichtenstein is where we are this week on The Travel Show, thanks to our sponsor Travel Masters. Neil's back with us. This time round, though, let's hear all about a small group tour.
1: Italy is a country shaped by its regions, each with its own unique identity, traditions and landscapes. From the Alpine North to the sun-drenched South, every region offers something different, distinctive cuisines, local wines, historic architecture and cultural customs that have evolved over centuries. And our latest exclusive escorted small group tour has been thoughtfully designed to showcase this remarkable diversity, taking you through some of Italy's most captivating regions and allowing you to experience their character in an authentic and meaningful way. From the vineyard-covered hills of Piedmont and the artistic treasures of Tuscany to the coastal beauty and warm hospitality of Puglia, each stop reveals a different side of Italy. A true highlight of the journey is a magical evening concert in Lahatico, the hometown of world-renowned tenor Andrea Bocelli, where the maestro himself will provide the music that fills the Tuscan countryside under the open sky. With carefully created experiences, exceptional local food and wine, and time to truly savour each destination, this tour offers a deeper connection to the country and its rich regional traditions. Departing the 16th of July 2027, this extremely special 21-day small group tour is fully escorted from Brisbane by Travel Masters and the Travel Studio, and is priced at $27,995 per person, which includes all flights, all sightseeing and experiences, including the Andrea Bocelli performance, luxurious accommodation, most meals and all gratuities. Spaces are very limited, so for more details or a full brochure, contact Travel Masters and Travel Studio and come with us to explore the soul of Italy.
0: Italy, that is fantastic. 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If you're a Bocelli fan, you want to get along and be a part of this small group tour with our sponsors, of course, Travel Masters. 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Don't miss that wonderful Italian tour and Andrea Bocelli live in a concert you just cannot afford to miss out on. As we head back to the middle of the road, we've got a couple of middle of the road songs, a bit of a link coming up. It's Chrissy Hynde, Pretenders, first up from back in the 80s. Thanks to our sponsor, Travel Masters. It's The Travel Show.

0: Looking Both Ways there with Middle of the Road and Soleil Soleil from 72. It was a pretty big hit for them. And, of course, a song called Middle of the Road before that for The Pretenders. It is the travel show, Liechtenstein This Week. There's our destination in the middle of Europe. Got one song to go, and it's an absolute cracker. That's up at the moment. But, Neil Kirby, let's check in and find out all about the food.
1: Well, Gary, no visit to Liechtenstein is complete without sampling Kässnoffler. This is the country's beloved national dish and the ultimate comfort food of the Alps, often compared to a very rustic version of macaroni and cheese. It consists of small handmade pasta dumplings layered with a rich melted cheese and traditionally topped with crispy onions. And if you're looking for the most highly regarded place to try authentic Kässnoffler in Liechtenstein, many locals and visitors recommend a restaurant called the Wirtschaft zum Vlöwen in Schellenberg, which is specifically noted by the world-famous Liechtenstein Tourism Board as serving the beloved cheese dumplings in a setting that perfectly captures the country's warm alpine charm, making it a favourite stop for visitors seeking the genuine taste of Liechtenstein. Macaroni and cheese to you and I, Gary.
0: Thank you. That sounds like you want to Liechtenstein the plate, doesn't it? Right after you finish. Does sound excellent. Yes, I can just imagine. Beautiful outlook there. You're on mac and cheese. Just fantastic. Neil, what a great show. Thanks for telling us all about Liechtenstein this week. I've absolutely enjoyed it. One song to go when we're smack dab in the middle of Europe with Ray Charles and the Raylettes. He's back in chorus. That's going to take us out in just a moment. Please stay safe and healthy. Get your travel fix in 26. Take care. We'll catch you again next week here on The Travel Show. Thanks to our sponsor, Travel Masters, and The Travel Studio. And, of course, big thanks to you too, Neil Kirby.
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0: Well, you can just smell and hear the vibes of Marrakesh in it, can't you? It's Crosby, Stills and Nash before Young joined them. No, he wasn't on board on their Marrakesh Express there. Some Glitter in the Air for Pink before that, and Waterfalls TLC gets us going for this hour. Thank you for joining us. It's 17 past 11, and Gary Bowden through till midday, then Karen Martin. This hour, I've got some Rene Geyer set to go next. Also, Johnny Diesel, another great Aussie artist. A beauty from Steely Dan, some Roxy Music, Eurythmics, and Davy Jones. All coming up for you this hour here at 94.1 FM.
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0: that number.
1: It does sound like a threat, doesn't it? Ricky, don't lose that number. It's the only one I've got. It's Steely Dan. One of their big hits there. Johnny Diesel in the mix with Cry and Shame and headed in the right direction. So good. Rene Gaia. 29 to midday, weather-wise on the coast. Partly cloudy day today. Now, there is a high chance of showers, about 80%, but we're told maybe 5 mil in the gauge, so that doesn't really amount to too much. The wind's moving around a bit. They have been at the moment. South-southeasterlies, 15 to 25 k's. And a moderate 5 for the UV index. Still take care if you're out there for any length of time, and it's active till 20 past 2. 22, the anticipated top. And it's just over 21 degrees across the coast at the moment.
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0: Yeah, it was a pretty good hit for David Jones before he was in the Monkees, actually. And Dream Girl, so Eurythmics, some dreaming happening here. Sweet dreams made of that, or this. And Roxy Music with Brian Ferry and Jealous Sky at 16 to midday. All right, what's on? If you look to the skies, you're probably well aware. We've got an air show happening. It's a Pacific air show on again today and tomorrow between View Avenue and Laycock Street in Surfers. An amazing array of aircraft in the skies, demos in the air and on the beach. Please take G-Link. That's going to be the best bet for you today. No parking near the event. And the gates are open now. Air show action underway, and it happens till 3 or between 3 and 4 this Saturday.
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0: Neil Diamond, the solitary man here at 94.1 FM, although the star of the show was Thomas Rhett before that. That's what he thinks. Crowded house, weather with you. Yeah, a little bit wet, but we'll make the most of it. And Linda Ronstadt up at the moment. You're no good. I'll catch you back in the morning with the Decades of Hits, 9 to noon. And Karen Martin's along next here, 94.1 Goldie FM.
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0: traffic jam.
1: G'day, check of those roads for you once again. The M1 underspeed southbound from Pimpama to Helensvale, the Gold Coast Highway, with plenty of delays through Southport, Surfers Paradise, Broad Beach and Miami. Scattered traffic along Reedy Creek Road in Burley Head, Dulston Avenue busy through Labrador, and Robina Parkway is slow through Robina. 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It's Nathaniel Singleton, and that's traffic on 94.1 Goldie FM.
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3: Hello, I'm Kim Cartwright. West Australian business groups have criticised the Productivity Commission's interim report on the GST deal. The federal agency has recommended a return to the pre-2018 arrangement, finding the state is the only one to benefit from the current arrangement. WA Chamber of Commerce and Industry Chief Executive Will Goldsby says the federal government needs to keep its promise to the state.
4: It's not acceptable. The options all create uncertainty. They all send mixed messages, and what we need now is that certainty, is ruling out the changes and making sure that Western Australia can get on and support its own economy and the nation's economy, because that's what it's been doing.
3: Australia's Air Traffic Control Agency says the staff involved in a near miss at Sydney Airport on Sunday were experienced. A Virgin flight had to abort takeoff due to a Qantas aircraft crossing the runway in front of it. Air Services Australia Chief Executive Rob Sharp says clearance for the taxiing aircraft was immediately cancelled.
5: The controllers were under what's called an endorsement process. So they weren't trainees, they were very experienced in a regular endorsement process. So there was a qualified controller who was also supervising.
3: Detectives in New South Wales have seized CCTV footage of three students from a prestigious school from the night they allegedly sexually assaulted a 14-year-old girl in a Bondi alleyway. The teenage boys have been charged with aggravated sexual assault over the July attack. Investigators have seized several items from the boys' homes. Australian research has found people with severe mental illness often develop serious physical diseases much earlier than the general population. The findings from researchers at the University of Queensland has sparked calls for those diagnosed with conditions like schizophrenia or bipolar disorder to undergo a physical health screening. Dr. Sean Halstead says their study was extensive.
6: We had over 30,000 people with severe mental illness compared to over 140,000 people without severe mental illness, and it used hospital diagnostic records going back from 2000 to 2023. So a sort of large enough period to be able to meaningfully measure new chronic physical disease being developed in that time period.
3: Detectives have dismantled an alleged Sydney drug syndicate, arresting two women during an early morning raid in the city's southwest. Police seized cocaine, ice and MDMA from a property in Cabramatta West with an estimated street value of $60,000. Officers have assisted with the birth of a baby girl in the driveway of a police station south of Brisbane. Georgina Winter has more.
7: A couple were rushing to the Logan Hospital on Tuesday morning as a 22-year-old soon-to-be mother was in the late stages of labour. Realising the baby wasn't going to wait, they pulled in to the Browns Plains police station and flagged down nearby officers. Constable Jenna Ziviani stepped in to help deliver the baby in the back seat with the guidance of a QAS emergency dispatcher. Just 7 minutes later, baby Lila was born. Paramedics soon arrived to transport the mother and newborn to the hospital. Both mum and baby are now recovering at home, healthy and doing well. Georgina Winter reporting.
3: This is Air National News. The Fremantle Dockers have officially secured the AFL Minor Premiership with a 24-point win over Adelaide. The Dockers didn't have it easy with the Crows bringing the fight for most of the game. Fremantle coach Justin Longmuir says the last fortnight has been great practice for the finals.
8: Adelaide lost three games. They were 9-3 the last 12 weeks. Yeah, they don't allow uncontested marks, so they defend one-on-one and force you to a contest. So that element of it was finals like.
3: At the siren, 16-16, 112 to 13-10, 88. Round 24 in the NRL continued last night with the results. Here's Air Sports' Peter Carey.
9: The South Sydney Rabbitohs have secured a crucial 22-6 victory over the Canterbury Bulldogs. South led for much of the contest, with tries to David Fifita, Alex Johnston, Talis Duncan and Campbell Graham. The Bulldogs managed just one late try through Adari Tuala. The win is a major boost for the Rabbitohs' hopes of breaking into the NRL top eight. In the earlier game, the Dolphins thumped Manly 22 points to nil. The Dolphins' dominant defensive display strengthens their push for a maiden finals appearance this year. Peter Carey, Air Sport.
3: And Bangladesh begins day three of the first test in Darwin on 6 for 351, leading Australia by 153 runs. Australian Independent Radio News.
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10: It's 21 degrees at the moment and we are heading down to 11 overnight. A partly cloudy day is forecast for tomorrow with a pretty high chance of some showers, most likely in the late afternoon and evening. Winds will be south to southeasterly, 20 to 30 k's an hour and a top of 22 degrees. The rest of the week is going to be a little bit rainy each day. Monday, Tuesday and Wednesday, 21 degrees and some showers around each day. Thursday, 22 and a shower or two. And on Friday at this point, no rain to speak of and partly cloudy. Hi everybody, I'm Karen Martin. It is great to be with you for the next 3 hours. I've got wonderful music lined up for you. I hope you are having a great afternoon. We're going to kick things off with Madonna.

0: That was some new music there from Emily Waramara with Cruisin'. We also had Fleetwood Mac, I Know I'm Not Wrong, and we started off with Madonna and Crazy For You. Now, this weekend, don't forget, the Pacific Air Show is on. It's all happening around Surfers Paradise today and tomorrow. If you're into planes, well, even if you're not, they're great to watch, aren't they? You can get tickets or you can just go and hover around the beach and I'm sure you'll see something. If you want more information, head to pacificairshow.com. It's a great weekend for those plane buffs. It is 18 past 12. You're on 94.1 FM. Cyndi Lauper is coming up soon.
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0: We had Three Dog Night there with Mama Told Me Not to Come. Paul Simon was before that, You Can Call Me Al. And it was on this day, back in 1991, that he played a free concert for over 750,000 people in New York's Central Park. That would have been just amazing. Cyndi Lauper was before that, Time After Time. It is 29 to 1. You're on 94.1 FM. Hope you're having a great afternoon.
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0: We headed back to the 60s with the Monkees, D.W. Washburn. The Cockroaches were in there as well with Wait Up. And U2, I still haven't found what I'm looking for. That was from their 1987 album, The Joshua Tree. Gee, that was a good album. It followed on, of course, from With or Without You. Both of those songs were big number one hits for them. It is 16 to 1. 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
1: 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The classic album and movie soundtrack shows from 7 Wednesday night. This week, one of Billy Joel's best, some say his very best, 1977's The Stranger, featuring a few of his great hits, and we'll hear more of Billy's story.
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1: 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Then from 8, the 1996 mega box office smash, Mission Impossible, directed by Brian La Palma and starring Tom Cruise with Henry Cherney, Ving Rhames and Vanessa Redgrave. 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

0: that was Brian Cadd with The One That Got Away. We also had the lovely Delta Goodrum, Year Ago Today, and Split Ends, My Mistake. That is a great song. It is 3 minutes to one. We have traffic, news and weather coming up soon on Goldie FM.
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0: The Pacific Motorway is having about 10-15 minute delays at the moment. That's in your southbound direction where it's looking a bit slow there from Helensvale through until Narang. Rest of the M1 not too bad, including the northbound run. Pretty heavy though on the Gold Coast Highway at the moment. The usual Arvo delays getting through Surfers Paradise. You can expect a very slow run there this afternoon in each direction. 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That's our sponsor. It's Paul, and that's the traffic on 94.1 Goldie FM.
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2: Hello, I'm Kim Cartwright. WA's Chamber of Minerals and Energy is urging the Prime Minister to ignore the Productivity Commission's GST recommendations. Yesterday's interim report found the current deal is costing the federal government more than expected due to the no worse off guarantee. The Commission's primary recommendation is a return to the pre-2018 system, which could rip up to $6 billion out of Western Australia's economy. The Chamber's Chief Executive, Aaron Morey, says none of the Commission's options are acceptable.
3: The Productivity Commission puts forward three positions. Every single one of them would constitute a broken promise to the people of Western Australia. He must rule out any change to the GST system, not just that we have our fair share, but that there will be no change to the system at all.
2: A crackdown on foreign interference has seen the government terminate two university partnerships with China. Foreign Minister Penny Wong used federal powers to axe ANU's science program with Shandong University alongside a plant research deal at the University of Queensland. The government says the cancellations are essential to protect national security. The accused killer of Victorian mother Samantha Murphy is in hospital after attempting to take his life in prison. Patrick Stevenson has been awaiting trial inside the Melbourne Assessment Prison since March of 2024. He's pleaded not guilty to murdering Ms. Murphy, who disappeared while out for a run near Ballarat in February of that same year and has still not been found. Towns and cities around the world are today commemorating victory in the Pacific. Here's Brian Wilson in Vanuatu.
4: It's a tropical hideaway, but in World War II was a busy seaplane hub manned by hundreds of US troops and assisted by Australians.
5: Fellow citizens, the war is over.
4: On August 15, 1945, while the Japanese surrender saw dancing in the streets of cities celebrating the end of the war, the declaration of victory in the Pacific here was much more somber, with the rapid withdrawal of the US troops, the dumping of aircraft and equipment into the crystal blue waters. Almost a lifetime on, many of the scuttled scars of victory in the Pacific are still visible today, a sad and constant reminder of a paradise that was once lost to war. Brian Wilson, Havana Harbour, Vanuatu.
2: The Telecommunications Ombudsman has delivered a scathing report on the state of services in the bush. In some cases, the removal of the 3G network almost 2 years ago has led to services going backwards. Ombudsman Cynthia Gabert says getting connected is a real hassle.
6: We're absolutely hearing the frustration of customers where they're feeling very much left behind, taking them longer to get situations sorted. They're often paying more and they're facing greater risks when things go wrong.
2: Seven teenagers have been charged with murder over the fatal ambush of a Sunshine Coast man in Brisbane. Police allege 27-year-old Oliver Conroy was lured via Snapchat to a school car park where he was then robbed and beaten. He later died in hospital after being dragged and run over by a car. And three-century-old paintings stolen from an Italian museum in a three-minute heist have been recovered. Broke through a gate, window and doorways to access the museum in March. The recovered artwork is worth around $15 million. This is AIR National News. Bangladesh battered through the second day of the Darwin cricket test to build a substantial first innings lead against Australia. Here's their sports Graham Davis.
7: In only his second test, Tanzeed Hasan became the second batter from Bangladesh to score a century against Australia. He was eventually dismissed by Lyon for 101, but his innings was key in taking Bangladesh to 6 for 351 at stumps and a lead of 153 runs. He shared a 102-run second wicket partnership with Mominul Haque, who was caught behind off Hazelwood for 49. Bangladesh's captain Najmal Hossain Shanto then stepped up to score 84. His dismissal, also by Hazelwood with the second new ball, saw a flurry of wickets, but the batting then steadied again as the seventh wicket pair added 43 runs, although Mahidi Hassan Miraz was dropped off the last ball of the day. Graham Davis in Darwin for Air Sport.
2: Fremantle have secured the AFL's minor premiership with a 16-16-112-13-10-88 win over Adelaide Crows. Skipper Alex Pearce admits they had to fight for that win.
8: There was moments throughout where we looked like we were sort of going to break them, and then we just couldn't kick away. And credit to us to be able to sort of keep playing our way when we're under pressure and the opposition's coming at us.
2: In NRL, the Dolphins managed to keep the Seagulls scoreless at Brookvale Oval for the first time in 33 years with a 22-0 demolition. South Sydney have beaten the Bulldogs 22-6. Australian Independent Radio News.
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10: It's 21 degrees at the moment. Our overnight minimum is going to be 11, and that's going to be pretty much it right through until Friday. Friday is going to be around 10 degrees overnight, but the rest of the week, 11 and maybe 12 degrees. So not too bad, really. Tomorrow, a partly cloudy day is forecast with a high chance of some showers, most likely in the late afternoon and evening, and a top of 22. It's going to be very similar right through until Friday, around 21, 22 degrees each day with showers around, and then a partly cloudy day for Friday and 22. We have some wonderful music coming up for you this hour. There'll be a song from the local gig coming up a little bit later. The Models will be in there, John Cougar Mellencamp, Cat Stevens, and we're going to start things off with In Excess.

0: That's some newer music there from Lainey Wilson and John Mayer, Phone, Keys, Wallet. Dionne Warwick was before that, Heartbreaker. And we started off with INXS and Don't Change. Now, if you're looking for something fun to do tonight, the AFLW is back on the Gold Coast. The Gold Coast Suns are going to be playing against the Western Bulldogs. 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It's all happening at It's free public transport if you have pre-purchased tickets. Tickets are only around $15. So make sure you head along to that. It is all kicking off at 7:15 tonight. So that is round one of the AFLW, Gold Coast Suns versus Western Bulldogs. It is 18 past one. You're on 94.1 FM.
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0: That is probably my favourite George Harrison song, Got My Mind Set On You. And it was on this day back in 1980 that his autobiography, Me, Mine, was published. My Sex was before that with Blue Day and John Cougar Mellencamp, Paper in Fire. It is 2:29. Hope you're having a great afternoon. You're on 94.1 FM.
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3: final. August 1992, and Snap had us dancing. Guns N' Roses had us knocking. Criss Cross had us jumping. And KD Lang had us craving for more. I'm Jessica Stafford. Join me tonight at 6 when we count down the top songs of August 1992 on the Gold Coast Zone, 94.1 FM.

That was Alice Cooper and I Never Cry. And we also had the Models, I Hear Motion. Next up, we are featuring a song from the local gig. This is Sophie Castriota and Whip.

0: That was Sophie Castriota and Whip. That's a groovy song. I love it. You can hear more great local music 7 o'clock on Tuesday nights on The Local Gig. 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No milk
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0: We trundled on back to the 70s there. That was ABBA, The Name of the Game. And we also had Jerry Halliwell, It's Raining Men. It's 5 to 2. Traffic, news and weather is coming up soon on 94.1 FM.
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0: I love that song. That's Teddy Swims and Lose Control. We had Cliff Richard as well with Carrie, and we kicked the hour off with Alicia Keys' Empire State of Mind. Now, if you're looking for something fun to do tonight and get you up and dancing, then you want to head to CSI Club Southport for a free night of Vogue Minogue. That's right. It is a tribute experience of Madonna and Kylie Minogue together. So why not strike a pose, get down to Club Southport for an unforgettable night of pop royalty and lots of energy. It's all free and it starts at 9 p.m. It is 17 past 2. 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Pink is coming up soon.
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0: from the 70s. That was William Shakespeare, Can't Stop Myself From Loving You. And then we went back to the 60s with Buddy Holly and Oh Boy. And it was on this day, back in 1958, that he married Maria Santiago. He was 21, she was 19. They'd only known each other for 2 months, and he proposed to her on their very first date. And sadly, he died in February of the following year. Pink was before that with Walk Me Home. It is 26 past two. You're on 94.1 FM. Sophie B. Hawkins is coming up soon.
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0: We headed back to the 60s with the Hollies, King Midas in reverse. Eric Hutchinson was before that with Rock and Roll, and Sophie B. Hawkins, As I Lay Me Down from 1994. She's got a great voice. And that was her second biggest hit behind Damn, I Wish I Was Your Lover. I love both of those. It is 22 to 3. Hope you're having a great afternoon. You're on 94.1 FM.
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1: That was Billie Eilish and Getting Older. And we had AC/DC before that with Thunderstruck. How good is that? And the Go-Go's, We Got the Beat. It is 3:09. It is time for me to say goodbye. I hope you have a great evening. Stick around. Wayne Larson is coming up after 3:00. I'll be back at midday tomorrow. Take care. Bye for now.
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0: Pretenders with Windows of the World, and we had Montaigne, Don't Break Me, and we started off the show with Fine Young Cannibals, Good Thing. I'm Wayne Larson. Thanks for joining me for Saturday Afternoon Tunes and Tracks. It's great having you on this fine Saturday afternoon. We got some great music to get through. We got Foreigner coming up and Queen.
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0: 94.1 Goldie FM, The Doors from the 70s with Love Her Madly. And we had Jimmy Barnes and the Bad Loves with The Wait. And just before the last break, we had Foreigner with Cold as Ice. It's coming up to 3:30. After the break, we got Queen and Adele.
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0: 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And we had Adele with Easy on Me. And just for the last break, we had Queen with Fat Bottom Girls. 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

0: The Partridge Family with I Think I Love You. Do you remember the Partridge Family show when they used to drive around that bus? Always thought the artwork was quite awesome on the side of that bus. We had Steve Miliband with Jet Airliner, and just for the last break, we had Guy Sebastian with Who's That Girl. It's 3:52. We'll see you next hour.
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0: Eurythmics from the 80s, Love is a Stranger, and new music here on 94.1 FM with Wolf Brothers, Ain't Seen It Yet, and we started off the second hour with Michael Jackson, Smooth Criminal. Wayne Larson with you this afternoon. We got Pharrell Williams coming up and Macy Gray.
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0: From the 70s, from 1976, the Doobie Brothers taking it to the streets. And we had Macy Gray, A Moment to Myself. And just for the last break, we had Pharrell Williams with Happy. It's coming up to 4:30. After the break, we got Keith Urban and Pink.
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And just before the short break, we had Keith Urban and Pink, One Too Many. 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
1: 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August 1992, and Snap had us dancing. Guns N' Roses had us knocking. Chris Cross had us jumping. And K.D. Lang had us craving for more. I'm Jessica Stafford. 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

0: 104.1 Goldie FM, Dua Lipa with Love Again, and Marsha Hines from the Inside. And just for the last break, we had Tal Bachman with She's So High. It's 4:53. We got Delta Goodrum coming up.
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0: I Walk the Line. And we started off the last hour with Kim Wilde with Checkered Love. It's 5:16. We got Cliff Richard coming up, and later on, Taylor Swift.
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0: 94.1 Goldie FM, Mac Davis, Baby Don't Get Hooked on Me. And before that, we had Dodgy with Good Enough. And just for the last break, we had Cliff Richards with We Don't Talk Anymore. It's coming up to 5:30.
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0: Rockwell with Somebody's Watching Me, with that little bit of cameo from Michael Jackson as well, and Taylor Swift and Post Malone, Fortnite, and just for the last break, we had Falco from the 80s, Rock Me Amadeus. It's 5:40, we got Bananarama coming up, and Taylor Dane.
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0: ABBA with SOS, and we had Taylor Dane, I'll Be Your Shelter, and just for the last break, we had Bananarama with Shy Boy. Well, we come to the end of the show. Thanks for joining me for Saturday Afternoon Tunes and Tracks. It's been great having you. We've got Jessica Stafford coming up with the 90s and 2000 countdown, counting down August 1992. We'll end the show with Chaka Khan and Elton John. Gold Coast Own, 94.1 FM.
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1: Hey, yo, R. Kelly, what's up, man? You've been spending a lot of time with this girl, man.
2: I don't know, man. She just got the vibe, you know what I'm saying?
1: All right, tell me the script.
2: I bet.

0: Our number 19 song from controversial American R&B singer R. Kelly and the band Public Announcement. She's Got That Vibe. It was released as the first single from Kelly's debut studio album, Born Into the 90s.
1: Hi, are you Allison Jones?
2: I'm Hedra Carlson.
1: Hedra, that's unusual. When can you move in?
2: Well, it's kind of fun having a girlfriend again.
1: Do you guys know when you'll be back?
2: No, it's kind of an anniversary tonight.
1: Really?
3: Where the hell have you been?
2: Making me feel like I'm 16 years old here.
1: I've got a surprise for you.
2: You've got to be kidding. I was like looking at myself. It was scary. Be careful, she's crazy.
0: Hitting our movie screens in 92 was American psychological erotic thriller film Single White Female, based on John Lutz's 1990 novel Single White Female Seeks Same. It starred Bridget Fonda as newly single Allie Jones looking for a roommate who meets Hedra Hedy Carlson, played by Jennifer Jason Leigh.
4: It's the need to fuse again, to go into another twinship in a way, to feel whole. And when she doesn't have that, it's like almost like a child when they're lost in the supermarket and they can't find their mother. You know, it's that kind of frantic, frightened child that lost its sibling. And you know, I don't think any of us, unless we are twin, really understand what it is like to have never, ever been alone.
0: From the soundtrack to Single White Female, here's Enigma, Sadness, Part 1.

0: From their second album, Shadows and Light, Wilson Phillips, You Won't See Me Cry, in the number 18 position of our Top 20 Countdown for August 1992. 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

They were only 12 and 13 years old at the time, Criss Cross with Jump Jump from their album Totally Crossed Out. Who can forget the backwards clothes? And before them, Def Leppard from their album Adrenalize, Make Love Like a Man, our number 17 song of August 92. Next up in the number 15 position, it's Aussie singer Lisa Edwards, Cry.

0: Number 13.
1: Superstar, one take one.

0: Three Aussie greats there, John Farnham, Kate Sobrano and John Stephen, Everything's All Right. And The Cure before them, Friday I'm In Love in the number 14 position. Well, I hope you're enjoying this week's Top 20. It's time for a short break. We'll return with the number 12 song of August 1992 right after this.
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4: Number 12.

Our number 11 song, her cover of the 1970 Jackson 5 track, I'll Be There, Mariah Carey, what a voice. And Snap got us going with Rhythm is a Dancer in the number 12 spot. That was a huge hit in the early 90s. Well, I hope you're enjoying this week's Top 20. We're looking at the hottest hits of August 1992. Next up in the number 10 position, it's Annie Lennox.

0: From their second album, The Southern Harmony, a musical companion. I loved that album. The Black Crowes, Remedy, our number 9 song in this week's countdown. And we're looking at August 1992. We're just over halfway through. Coming up after the break, the number 8 song.
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0: It reached the top 10 on the charts in Australia, France and New Zealand, peaking at number 6 in all three countries. Arrested Development, People Every Day. Vanessa Williams in the number 5 spot, Save the Best for Last. And Sophie B. Hawkins with her smash hit, Damn, I Wish I Was Your Lover, in the number 8 position of our top 20 countdown of August 1992.
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0: from their multi-platinum second album, Funky Divas and Vogue, My Lovin', our number five song in this week's Top 20 Countdown. Well, we're nearly there. Coming up after the break, the top four songs of August 1992 here on the Gold Coast Zone, 94.1 FM.
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It won her the Grammy Award for Best Female Pop Vocal Performance, as well as an MTV Video Music Award. K.D. Lang, Constant Craving, our number 4 song of August 1992. Next up in the number 3 position, it's KWS with their cover of the KC and the Sunshine Band hit, Please Don't Go.

Our number two song of August 1992, Richard Marx with Hazard. It did reach top spot here in Australia where it held for 3 weeks, but this week it was beaten and we'll find out by who soon. But before we get there, let's take a look at an album released in August 92.

0: Taking a walk down memory lane to August 1992 and the release of INXS's album Welcome to Wherever You Are. That was Baby Don't Cry. It was INXS's eighth album, the third last for Hutchins before his death in 97. Okay, well, it's time for the number one song of August 1992, and it's a pearler. Let's hear the lead singer talk about how he met the band and would go on to record this song, and it would change his life forever.
1: You know, I worked a midnight shift, and then I would work in the day for a club for free, lifting equipment and stuff. But it was always for free in order to get closer to music, you know. This way you could get into see the bands free and maybe talk to them at sound check or shake their hand, you know. I was always hard to get a hold of, and my friend Jack Irons, who plays with the band 11 and used to be in the Peppers and stuff, he called me up and said, yeah, those guys that I'd given you that tape, because he's the one who gave me the tape, he said, those guys are looking for you. I went up and spent a week in Seattle, and we wrote like 10 songs in 5 days, and then the sixth day we played a show, and then the seventh day we recorded it all, just like that. And then I went back to San Diego, and it was all like a big dream, but if I needed a pinch, all I had to do was put that tape in, and I could hear, wow.

0: Our number one song this week from August 1992, Pearl Jam, Alive, from their epic album 10, still one of my favourite albums ever. Well, I hope you've enjoyed this week's Top 20. I'll be back next week with another featured year of hits here on the Gold Coast Zone, 94.1 FM.
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0: They are one of the best-selling bands of the British Invasion. Herman's Hermits. 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
1: Not to mention Half Life Nova Scotia.
0: Doesn't mention it, please.
1: 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You visit Lebedev. Cream, you know.
0: Yes, I know.
1: Manchester.
0: Oh, Amish. Amish.
1: Alexandria.
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2: 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And VMR Point Danger.
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2: 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And every Friday at 10 past 5, John Nielsen picks the top weekend surfing spots. Keeping you up to date with our coast, our Gold Coast. Only sunshine covers the coast more than 94.1.

0: Hello, I'm Wesley Orbison. Roy Orbison was known as one of the greatest singers of all time, but to me, he was also my dad. Please let me introduce to you John Steppen, one of the only singers in the world today that could do justice to my father's memory. Being a part of this show, I have the opportunity of sharing some very special things about my dad, as well as celebrating his life through his music.
1: You got it. A salute to Roy Orbison. 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
1: 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The origins of the species. 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
3: And a very good morning, quite a mild morning this morning, just over 12 degrees, chasing a top of 22 and showers increasing. Going to be a partly cloudy day with a high chance of showers most likely from late morning. Southerly winds coming through quite strong too, 20 to 30 kilometres per hour. If you're thinking about going out on the water, southeasterly winds 15 to 20 knots, reaching up to 25 knots offshore early in the morning, and then again late this evening. Seas 1 to 1.5 metres, increasing 1.5 to 2 metres offshore. Possibly not the place to be. Look ahead to tomorrow, southeasterly winds 20 to 25 knots, 1 to 1.5 to 2 metres seas along the coast. Now, we just had a tide at 4:30 this morning. That was a low tide. And our high tide, next high tide, will be at 19 minutes to 11 this morning. And that's 1.39 metres. And a very good morning, Gary Field with you this morning right here at the Gold Coast Zone, 94.1 FM. Very special day today. It's the anniversary of the death of the King of Rock and Roll. So I'm going to play some of his songs for you this morning to get us underway. This is one, If I Can Dream, from Elvis.

0: Early 70s, big hit for Ringo. You're 16, you're beautiful in your mind. Today, the 16th of August, was a big day for Ringo back in the early 60s. What was it? I'll tell you at around about 5 minutes to seven this morning. Robbie Williams and Freedom, and of course, Elvis Presley on the anniversary of his death back in 1977, and If I Can Dream. After the break, Colby Calais.
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0: She was Lightning's girl, all right. All the guys thought she was pretty flashy. There's a bad one. Bad dad joke for a Sunday morning, isn't it? Nancy Sinatra, Lightning's girl. Hey, Jive Bunny and the Master Mixers before that. That's what I like. And Colby Calais with Midnight Bottle.
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0: 94.1 Goldie FM and Harpo and movie star Frank Sinatra, New York, New York, one of his big ones, and Lord before that with Royals. And after the break, we had movie star, we'll have the movie star, Elvis Presley, one of his great songs.
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0: Sponsor. It's the 16th of August, and today is the anniversary of the passing of the King of Rock and Roll, Elvis, and Moody Blues.

0: That's Patchouli Clark. The Other Man's Grass Is Always Greener. If you like the music of the 60s, don't forget Gary Baljan with his decades of hits this morning. Between 9 and midday. Between 9 and 10, there is nothing but 60s, similar to Patchouli Clark. And The Other Man's Grass Is Always Greener. Of course, the other great hits that coming out of the 60s. Talking Heads before that. Wild, Wild Life. And Elvis on the anniversary of the passing of his Elvis Presley, the King of Rock and Roll, back in 1977. And Moody Blue. You're with the Gold Coast Zone, 94.1 FM, Sunday morning, and it is the 16th of August.
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That's new music from Kate Hudson and Voices Carry. Before that, George Thorogood, who's just bad to the bone. We're just on 3 minutes away from the top of the hour. That's 6 o'clock, and that's going to be the first of our traffic reports for this morning, plus news, sport and weather. Are you a dreamer? Still in bed, having that little dream before you're getting up this morning? This will suit you. Supertramp and Dreamer to take us to the top of the hour.

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1: Looking good on the roads this morning, no issues. The M1 looking good both ways, just down between Brisbane and the Gold Coast. There's roadworks heading out in through Merrimack for Gooding Drive, both directions between Dura Parade and Gilgai Road. Also roadworks heading out in through Carrara, Narang Broadbeach Road between Chisholm Road and Bolton Drive as well. This weekend at Autobarn, get 30% off Penrite and Kicker, plus 25% off Supercharged Batteries and Uniden UHF. This weekend only at Autobarn. That's our sponsor. It's Adam Smith, and that's traffic on 94.1 Goldie FM.
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3: Hello, I'm Sarah Warmby. The federal government has slammed One Nation's plan to ban migrants from countries listed as do not travel. Sean Bendley reports.
4: The Minor Party arguing Australia should not be importing the world's problems at the expense of national security. Destinations holding the DFAT warning include Lebanon, Ukraine and Iran. Labor Minister Chris Bowen argues migrants from war-torn regions have contributed immensely to Australia over the years.
5: Go to the churches and mosques around Australia that have strong Lebanese communities and let Pauline Hanson explain why she wants nobody from that country, from Lebanon, to be able to come to Australia. She's wrong, wrong, wrong.
3: The H5N1 bird flu vaccination program in Victoria has been brought forward to begin on Monday following the death of one of the state's famous Phillip Island fairy penguins. The colony numbers 5,000 as well as the penguins at St Kilda. Chief Biodiversity Officer Dr James Todd has told the ABC it is concerning ahead of the breeding season.
6: These areas represent areas in which large numbers of species that are at risk from H5 congregate and aggregate, particularly over the coming spring, where large numbers of animals will be feeding and breeding.
3: Meantime, two more cases of bird flu have been confirmed in Tasmania, with two crested terns found near Curry on King Island testing positive. A major multi-agency search and rescue mission is underway for a missing 18-year-old girl who vanished on Wednesday. Lily Hooper was last seen at home in the New South Wales Southern Highlands before going hiking. Acting Police Inspector Ben Carey says the missing woman knows the area well.
7: Lily is an experienced bushwalker for someone of her age. She does regularly engage in bushwalks, some quite challenging. She has a lot of friends and a lot of support. They're obviously very, very distraught, and we're doing everything we can to support them in this challenging time.
3: Also in news, the National NAIDOC Awards were held in Alice Springs last night, recognising the life-changing work of First Nations leaders. Pat Turner, who recently retired after decades of advocacy and leadership, was awarded this year's Person of the Year for her lifelong service. And the Pacific Air Show on the Gold Coast wraps up today. Terry Daniel has been there for Air News.
8: It was estimated over 110,000 people packed onto the beach at Surfers Paradise yesterday for day two of the show, with some spectacular highlights, including the RAAF's roulettes, with aerobatics that never fail to impress. Aviation enthusiast and SID Squad plane spotting co-founder Kurt Ames has the roulettes as a favourite on his list.
9: Yeah, I'll tell you what, in their striking red colour, it's so symbolic. Yeah, operating the PC-21 now and a ship of six, and they're flying around putting on an amazing display. We saw it on Friday, we saw it on Saturday, and well, we're here again for day three, and it's going to be an absolute classic. And I mean, not only the RAF roulettes, but you've got the C-17, big heavy metal, an absolute crowd pleaser. Should be a corker today.
8: If you haven't been able to get to the Gold Coast this weekend, SID Squad will be broadcasting the action live on YouTube today. Just search for SID Squad, tune in and enjoy the fun. From the Gold Coast, Terry Daniel for Air News.
3: This is Air National News. In rugby league, the Eels have beaten the Cowboys in a thriller. Andrew Lucas reports.
10: Mitchell Moses has nailed the match-winning penalty goal in Parramatta's 32-30 victory over North Queensland at CommBank Stadium. 11 tries were scored in the points fest, with Talon De Silva crossing for a double for the home team. It was a seesawing match, but with the two sides tied at 30-all, Moses came up clutch with 5 minutes remaining in front of over 12,000 fans. Andrew Lucas at CommBank Stadium.
3: The Warriors smashed the Broncos 40-6 earlier. The Raiders beat the Sharks 24-20. In the NRLW, the Titans, Eels and Roosters all posted wins. To AFL, and Brisbane took a step forward to securing a top four finish after defeating the Gold Coast 95-53 in the latest edition of the Q Clash at the Gabba. Lions coach Chris Fagan happy with the end result.
0: We didn't play great ourselves. We just had to grind away, and we found a way to do it, I guess.
3: Hawthorn and Collingwood drew for the second time this season, finishing at 13-14, 92 apiece at the MCG. Wins to St Kilda, Geelong and Melbourne. In the AFLW, wins for Richmond, North Melbourne and the Western Bulldogs. Cricket, and Australia trails Bangladesh by 67 runs heading into day four of the first test in Darwin. And rugby, the Wallabies have scored their third straight test win in their clash with Japan, defeating them 56-17. Australian Independent Radio News.
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12: Well, sunrise this morning at 17 minutes past 6. That's the official sunrise time, not too far away from now. Temperature just over 12 degrees, chasing a top of 22. A partly cloudy Sunday forecast with a high chance of showers, most likely from late morning, and southerly winds coming through 20 to 30 kilometres per hour. If you're thinking about going out on the water, southeasterly winds 15 to 20 knots, reaching up to 25 knots offshore early in the morning and again late in the evening, with seas 1 to 1.5 metres increasing 1.5 to 2 metres offshore. Offshore is certainly not the place to be. Our next tide is going to be a high tide at 19 minutes to 11 this morning, 1.39 metres.

If I could just hold you.

0: On the anniversary of the King of Rock and Roll, there's another one of his big hits, Burning in Love, from the King, Elvis. And at 5 minutes to seven this morning, I've got a little feature for you about the passing, the day that Elvis Presley passed, back in 1977. Billy Vera and the Beaters at this moment, and Laura Branigan with Solitaire. After the break, a hot summer night, only from night, right here at 94.1 Goldie FM.
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0: I apologise, we're not able to do our live reports this morning, but our forecast, Gold Coast Waters forecast, is for southeasterly winds 15 to 20 knots, reaching up to 20 knots offshore early in the morning and again in the late evening. Now, seas 1 to 1.5 metres, increasing 1.5 to 2 metres offshore, so not too many people going out. South to southeasterly winds 1 to 1.5 metres, increasing 1.5 to 2 metres around about midday, and then tending southeasterly 1.5 to 2 metres during the afternoon. Looking ahead to tomorrow, it's going to be fairly strong winds, 20 to 25 knots. They're coming from the southeast, and as a result, seas 1.5 to 2 metres. Tide times, our next tide, it's a high tide at 19 minutes to 11 this morning, 1.39 metres, then a low tide at 29 minutes past 4 this afternoon, 0.32 of a metre, and at a quarter to 11 this evening, our next high tide will be 1.53 metres.
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0: Shaken Stevens and You Drive Me Crazy. Eskimo Joe in there in the first time. And the Pretenders with Brass in Pocket. It's 94.1 FM. No milk
1: today. They are one of the best selling bands of the British invasion. Herman's Hermits. And they're back in Australia this August for one night only at Twin Towns. With 22 chart-topping Billboard hits, Friday, August 21st. Don't miss Herman's Hermits live at Twin Towns. 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
0: 1973, what a year for Beatles solo releases. A new album from John, George and Ringo, and two albums from Paul.
3: We were doing a lot of things that we hadn't had time to do in the Beatles.
0: It was also a year when the Fab Four nearly made it back together, all performing on Ringo's album. I'm Gary Fielder. Join me tonight at 6 for the Beatles' Magical Musical Tour, here on the Gold Coast Zone, 94.1 FM.

0: That's Tom Robinson and 2468 Motorway. Casey Barnes before that, Better Days. He's having a great day at the moment. He's got number one on the ARIA charts with his brand new album. And Hall & Oates with Private Eyes. After the break, we'll check out some of the events that happened on this day.
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0: Let's have a look at some of the events that happened on this day, the 16th of August. And Women's Day was first published when Home magazine merged with Women's magazine. That was back in 1948. The Australian Financial Review was first published on this day in 1951. And the Everly Brothers recorded Wake Up Little Susie in 1957. Now, it spent 4 weeks at number one on the US singles chart. QTQ Channel 9 opened in Brisbane on this day in 1959, and Ringo Starr replaced Pete Best as the Beatles drummer. That was in 1962. The Monkees' debut single, Last Train to Clarksville, was released on this day in 1966, and Mental as Anything played their very first concert at Sydney's Chill Block Theatre. That was back in 1977. We lost Ray Brown from Ray Brown and the Whispers on this day in 1996. And we also lost the Queen of Soul, Aretha Franklin, back on this day in 2018. And she was 76 years of age. Queensland recorded a magnitude 5.6 quake, the largest onshore earthquake in 50 years, only last year, 2024. It struck just west of Gympie and about 200 kilometres northwest of Brisbane at a depth of around about 10 kilometres. But on this day, the 16th of August, will be remembered by Elvis Presley fans as the day we lost the King.
3: At 42 years of age, on the 16th of August 1977, it was announced that the King of Rock and Roll had died. Elvis Presley, who revolutionized American popular music with his earthy singing style and became the hero to two generations of rock and roll fans, died in his Memphis home from heart failure.
4: We all got together and figured out how to make arrangements for this, for Elvis's funeral. And we just did it. It was a lot of work. Phone calls were coming in from around the world. Aunt Margaret called. She was playing Vegas at the time. And she wanted to come, and I said, well, you know, it's going to be a mess here. And she says, I'm going to come anyhow. So her and Roger Smith came, and George Hamilton showed up, and a lot of other people. We just said, just don't come. It's going to be too hectic. You know, we did what we had to do for his sake. The procession of the people coming in through the house was just unbelievable. These people were crying. They were fainting. It was tough, but we did it. And I think Elvis was pretty proud of the way it was handled, you know.
3: Now, reaction among fans, performers, and the music industry was immediate. Newspapers stopped the presses, radio stations changed their programming to recount the life of the King. Even in Europe, Radio Luxembourg, the continent's most widely listened to pop station, cancelled all its commercials to play Elvis nonstop.
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1: No major dramas on the roads this morning. Looking good along the M1 in both directions between Brisbane and the Gold Coast. Also, the Gold Coast Highway, no dramas up around Broadbeach and through Surfers Paradise. The Smith Street motorway is looking good both ways out through Mullandina. Roadworks out through Merrimack, Gooding Drive both ways between Dura Parade and Gilguy Road. And also roadworks ongoing in Carrara for Narang Broadbeach Road between Chisholm Road and Bolton Drive. Looking for a hands-on high school, the industry school prepares students for vocational careers through practical learning, apprenticeships and traineeships. Enrolling years 10 and 11 now for 2027. That's our sponsor. It's Adam Smith, and that's traffic on 94.1 Goldie FM.
2: 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On the coast for over 40 years, Gold Coast Highway, Miami.
3: Hello, I'm Sarah Womby. MasterCard payments are back online after a crippling nationwide outage. Jack Hahn reports.
4: It's been a nightmare. Saturday shop for millions of Australians left stranded at the checkout with no way to pay. Trolleys full of food left deserted. MasterCard going down for some time, declining all cashless transactions, impacting CBA customers and those with several other banks. Service stations were asking customers to bank transfer them directly to pay for petrol. MasterCard now says the issue has been resolved, the outage being blamed on a scheduled system update, although serious questions are now being raised about how much notice was given to customers. Jack Hahn reporting.
3: Australia's fuel supplies remain secure amid escalating conflict in the Middle East. There are currently 41 days of petrol in reserve, with 37 days of diesel and 35 of jet fuel. 44 ships are making their way to Australia with additional stocks. Meanwhile, Russia has been forced to suspend crude oil exports from its biggest Black Sea terminal following a Ukrainian drone attack. Here's the BBC's Sasha Schlichter.
5: The Shaskharis terminal at the huge port of Novorossiysk handles around 700,000 barrels per day, making it Russia's main oil-exporting facility on the Black Sea. A source told Reuters news agency that one tanker scheduled to load crude at the port left for open sea early on Friday following an attempted drone attack on the terminal. This resulted in the suspension of crude loading and no more oil entering the terminal because storage tanks had reached capacity. The shutdown of Shaskharis adds to pressure on Russian energy infrastructure, which has come under daily attacks in recent months.
3: The embattled CEO of Air Services, who's paid over $1 million, has been placed on supervision by the Transport Minister's office. Sean Bindley has the details.
6: Rob Harp denies there's any systemic issues at Sydney Airport and defended the delay in reporting a third close call. President of the Australian and International Pilots Association, Andrew Marshall, says there is an accident just waiting to happen.
7: There is a Swiss cheese model. You can't allow the holes in the Swiss cheese to line up to the point where you're relying on the last slice of cheese, if you like, as the last line of defence. So that's not a long-term solution for ongoing operations.
3: Police are appealing for public information after uncovering nearly 300 kilograms of cocaine hidden inside farm machinery destined for Melbourne. Toby Goff reports.
8: Border Force officers made the discovery while inspecting a shipping container imported from Germany, finding six large packages of cocaine packed in and around a tractor. Victoria's Joint Organised Crime Task Force has launched an investigation to identify the syndicate behind the shipment and trace the intended recipients. Federal police say the intercept denies millions of dollars in potential profits to organised crime. Investigators are urging anyone with information about the shipment to contact Crime Stoppers. Toby Goff reporting.
3: And briefly, actor Deborah Mailman is set to become the first Indigenous person to be inducted into the Logie Awards Hall of Fame tonight in Sydney. This is Air National News. Australia will have to come from a long way behind in the Darwin Test if it's to avoid defeat, as Air Sports' Graham Davis reports.
9: Bangladesh continued its dominance of the Darwin Test, having scored 426 to give itself a 228-run first innings lead. It managed to reduce Australia to 4 for 161 at stumps. Hassan Mahmood forced Weatherald for a duck and head 17 to play on before the spinners grabbed a wicket each. Labuschagne was bowled by Tajul Islam for 31, while Smith on 44 chipped return catch to Mahidi Hassan Miraz. Earlier, Hazelwood took the remaining four wickets and in doing so took his 300th in Test cricket. It was an important one too, for Miraz's dismissal for 65 broke a 46-run ninth wicket partnership. Graham Davis in Darwin for AIR Sport.
3: Melbourne has kept its top four chances alive with a 76-point thrashing of Port Adelaide in the AFL. Demons coach Stephen King says they knew the power would come out swinging.
0: Yeah, it was a lot on the line for us tonight, and to take care of business in the manner that we did, that for me is the most pleasing.
3: Collingwood and Hawthorn have drawn again this season, 92 all, wins to Brisbane, Geelong and St Kilda. And in the NRL, the Raiders, Eels and Warriors all posted wins. Australian Independent Radio News.
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11: It's starting to warm up a little, just over 13 degrees. Chasing a top of 22, it's going to be a partly cloudy Sunday today with a high chance of showers, most likely from the late morning. Winds southerly at 20 to 30 kilometres per hour. Showers easing tomorrow, a little bit cooler, 21 degrees, but by gee, it's going to be windy, 20 to 30 kilometre per hour. Winds during the morning, but they'll decrease by Monday evening, 15 to 20 kilometres per hour. Then on Tuesday, more showers, partly cloudy day. Winds southeasterly still, 15 to 25 kilometres per hour. And a very good morning. You're with Gary Field this morning. It's Sunday morning. 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
1: 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So Jennifer, David, Carol, and also Calvin, very, very happy birthday to you, and thank you very much for being supporters of the Gold Coast Zone 94.1 FM. You share your birthday with Julie Newmar, who is 93 today. Julie was the original Catwoman in the 60s Batman TV show. Dr. Graham Clark is 91 today. He was the Australian ear and throat surgeon who developed the bionic ear in 1978. And of course, Rod Saunders received the very first cochlear implant in August 1978. Bruce Beresford, Aussie film director, he's turning 86 today. And Aussie boulder, fast bowler, Jeff Thompson, is turning 76 today. James Cameron's having a birthday today. He's 72. Tim Farris, the lead guitarist with INXS, is turning 69 today. And also having a birthday today is Steve Carell. He's 64 today. But the big birthday girl today is Madonna. Madonna is actually 68 today. And it's only a couple of months back that Madonna released a brand new album. But this is the song that really stirred the market for her. Right across the world, Madonna, Like a Virgin.

0: Madonna, like a virgin, turning 68 today. Now, she also starred as Evita Perón in the 1997 film version of Evita and other acting performances, Desperately Seeking Susan, Dick Tracy, and, of course, In a League of Their Own. Her art collection is said to be worth $226 million, and her property portfolio is worth $113 million, including a multi-story townhouse in New York. Madonna, turning 68 today. A very, very happy birthday to our 94.1 FM support group members having a birthday today. Jennifer McQueen of Kingscliff, David Blyde of Telebudgera Valley, Carol Pickering of Palm Beach, and Calvin Ernst of Southport. And Jennifer, David, Carol and Calvin, best of luck in our draw, our weekly draw for lunch or dinner for two at our sponsor, the House of Siam. And I'll be doing that this Friday morning.
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Rod Stewart and tonight's The Night. Chocolate Starfish before that with Mountain, and All You Single Ladies, Put a Ring on It. That's Beyonce. It's coming up 7:30. Gold Coast Waters forecast for today is for southeasterly winds, 15 to 20 knots, reaching up to 25 knots offshore early in the morning and again late this evening. Seas 1 to 1.5 metres, increasing 1.5 to 2 metres offshore. That's on a south to southeasterly swell of 1 to 1.5 metres, increasing 1.5 to 2 metres around midday, and then tending southeasterly 1.5 to 2 metres during the afternoon. Tomorrow, expect southeasterly winds, 20 to 25 knots, and seas 1.5 to 2 metres. Our next tide is high tide, 1.39 metres. That's at 19 minutes to 11 this morning. Then a low tide at 29 minutes past 4 this afternoon, 0.32 of a metre, and a high tide this evening at 10:45, 1.53 metres. We were good.

0: That's John Denver. Gee, did some beautiful stuff. That was one of them. Take Me Home, Country Roads. And a song that came out not so long ago from Miley Cyrus called Flowers.
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0: That's ABBA out of the mid-70s. I do. I had the correct number of I do's there too. If you really like the music of the 70s, this morning with Decades of Hits with Gary Bowden, between 10 and 11, don't miss it. There's nothing but 1 hour of 70s. Of course, we do the 60s the hour before that. And then between 11 and midday, we pick 1 hour from the 80s and we highlight that from the 80s. But if you enjoyed the 70s, 10 to 11 this morning. Scorpion before that and the Winds of Change and Frankie Goes to Hollywood and Just Relax.
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3: 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Our family, moving yours. The classic album and movie soundtrack shows from 7 Wednesday night. This week, one of Billy Joel's best, some say his very best, 1977's The Stranger, featuring a few of his great hits, and we'll hear more of Billy's story.
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3: 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Hear them together from 7, Wednesday night on the Gold Coast Zone, 94.1 FM.

those times at night when you just hurt me and just ran out with that other fella. Baby, I knew about it. I just didn't care.

0: Look out for a breakdown this morning through Burleigh Heads. It's on the Bermuda Street overpass northbound just above the M1. Now, not too bad on the rest of your majors. Looking good along the M1 both ways between Brisbane and the Gold Coast. Also, the Gold Coast Highway looking pretty good up around Broadbeach and through Service Paradise. Look out for some roadworks in Merrimack. Gooding Drive both ways between Dura Parade and Gilgo Road. And there's also roadworks ongoing in Carrara for Narang Broadbeach Road between Chisholm Road and Bolton Drive. Census night was Tuesday, the 11th of August. There's still time to complete. In the census, every answer matters. Authorised by the Australian Bureau of Statistics, Canberra. That's our sponsor. It's Adam Smith, and that's traffic on 94.1 Goldie FM.
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2: Hello, I'm Sarah Warmby. A Senate inquiry recommendation to push ahead with NDIS reforms is drawing fierce backlash from disability advocates. People with Disability Australia says dropping 160,000 participants from the scheme endangers vulnerable lives. Acting Chief Executive Megan Spindler-Smith says cutting support won't fix underlying fraud within the system.
3: There's only about 300 million that can be actually attributed to fraud. The rest is actually coming from people with disability being pushed off the NDIS.
2: In Victoria, three more birds have died from the H5N1 bird flu. Authorities alarmed that one of them is one of the state's famous Phillip Island fairy penguins. Chestanan has the story.
4: Wildlife authorities will start vaccinating the little penguins here at St Kilda and on Phillip Island from Monday night, and they've got such a monumental task ahead of them. In fact, they've admitted themselves this is something that's never been done before in the world, vaccinating more than 5,000 little penguins, and not only that, but giving them a second shot. So it's a process that's going to take several weeks. Now, the penguin that was found dead on Phillip Island was found away from the penguin parade. So that viewing area does remain open, but authorities are urging the public to continue reporting sick or dead birds as they try to stay ahead of the virus.
2: Meanwhile, aerial surveys of the Tasmanian coast continued yesterday following confirmed cases of bird flu in the state. Premier Jeremy Rockcliffe has told the ABC aerial surveys are conducted alongside field surveillance on the ground.
5: Proactive surveillance is, of course, a crucial part of our approach, and it has already worked. The first bird flu case was found by our parks and wildlife staff undertaking proactive checks.
2: The Alice Springs community has rallied around the family of Kumanjai Little Baby as she was laid to rest at a service yesterday morning. The five-year-old disappeared from a town camp more than 3 months ago. Her body was found days later. A 47-year-old man has since been charged with the girl's murder. Overseas now, and the United Arab Emirates has blamed Iran for a fresh attack on a commercial vessel in the Strait of Hormuz. The latest tensions follow US President Donald Trump's claim that he intends to declare the strait American territory, a move Iran has dismissed, saying the waterway cannot be seized with a social media post. Jagoodi Dave reports from Washington.
6: Iran is taking no chances about whether Donald Trump was joking or not in those latest comments made in New York at a police academy where Donald Trump said he would soon declare the Strait of Hormuz as a territory of the United States. Now, an interim peace agreement signed in June required Iran to reopen this crucial waterway, but the vague wording of the deal has led both sides to dispute the terms. Both sides are accusing each other of breaching that deal, and Iran is reluctant to relinquish its newfound leverage on the strait, which carried around 20% of the world's oil trade before the war and before Iran effectively blockaded the waterway, bringing traffic there to a near halt.
2: And emergency officials in Hawaii are warning of severe flooding and widespread power outages as Hurricane Lala nears the state. This is Air National News. The Warriors have crushed the Broncos 40-6 in their round 24 NRL match. New Zealand coach Andrew Webster says they knew what they had to do.
7: Stuff going on everywhere and we're really clear on what we wanted to do. Yeah, we just kept putting them under pressure with our kick chase, which was awesome.
2: The Raiders and Eels also had wins. Round 23 of the AFL wraps up this afternoon with the Giants and Eagles. The Bulldogs played the Blues and later the Bombers host the Swans. Yesterday, wins to the Cats, Saints, Lions and Demons. The Hawks and Magpies match ended with a draw. And tennis, the focus this week is in the US, as Air Sports' Paul Walsh explains.
8: In the final warm-up tournament to the last Grand Slam for the year, the Cincinnati Open has attracted many of the top players preparing for the US Open in 10 days' time. Australians James Duckworth, Chris O'Connell, Rinki Hijikata, Alex de Minaur and Talia Gibson have all made it through to the second round, with Gibson drawn to play the number one seed Aryna Sabalenka as her next opponent. For the men, both Carlos Alcaraz and Jannik Sinner are no-shows, with Sinner citing a problem with his right knee as the reason for his withdrawal. However, the 24 times Grand Slam champion Novak Djokovic will be on court 21 years after his first appearance at the tournament.
9: Yeah, as far as my preparation goes for New York, this is great. Participate at least in one tournament and, get myself going.
8: Paul Walsh for Air Sport.
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11: Weather-wise, for the last day of the Pacific Air Show today, showers increasing, partly cloudy conditions, high chance of showers most likely from the late morning, and southerly winds 20 to 30 kilometres per hour. But by gee, the show has been spectacular so far, and I'm sure it's going to live up to its reputation well and truly today. Now, tomorrow, a partly cloudy day, high chance of showers most likely in the morning, winds southerly at 15 to 20 kilometres per hour, and turning southeasterly 20 to 30 kilometres per hour during the morning, but easing back a little bit by Monday evening. Forecast maximum for tomorrow, 21 degrees after an overnight minimum of 12. Very similar conditions to Tuesday with showers. A shower or two on Wednesday and a shower or two also for Thursday. Partly cloudy conditions for Friday. 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
1: Okay, time to look at beach and surf conditions and right down to the beach. Luke, good morning.
2: Good morning, Gary. What an all right start to the day so far. We did have a lot of heavy rain last night. It's such a shame with the air show, such a great event on the Gold Coast, and we just missed that great weather that finished on Thursday. A little bit of southeast breeze up at the moment. Hopefully it doesn't get too strong. Hopefully it stays more south than southeast. Good news for the swimmers is that'll straighten up the current. I know the current isn't making the swimming conditions safe so comfortable, but a strong current pulling north actually makes it a little bit safer. So as always, please only swim with our lifeguards in between the red and yellow flags. Water temp's about 20 degrees. There's about 2 foot of swell at the moment, and the subtly protected points will give you a little bit of protection. Burley, Karum and Kira and Greenmount will have a little bit of protection from that wind. But if you're getting out there, please swim in the flags and have a safe day.
1: Okay, mate. And the beach area where the air show is, that's no swimming in there, is there?
2: There's no swimming there. From Clifford Street to Staghorn Avenue, there's no swimming. You're allowed ankle deep, but you're just kind of there to watch the planes. There's plenty of fine days that we can go swimming, or you can go to one of the beaches just outside the precinct and have a swim.
1: Plenty of other beautiful beaches right up and down our glorious Gold Coast. Luke, enjoy. Thanks very much, mate.
2: Awesome. Thanks, Gary. Have a great day.
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2: 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I want to be there to help you in some of the hardest times of your life. I want to let you farewell your loved one in the right way for them and for you.

Paul McCartney and Wings from the Venus and Mars album. And of course, that's Venus and Mars and Rock Show put together. Busby Moreau before that with The Sounds of Summer. Gold Coast Waters forecast is for southeasterly winds, 15 to 20 knots, reaching up to 25 knots offshore early in the morning and again in the late afternoon. Seas 1 to 1.5 metres, increasing 1.5 to 2 metres offshore. On a south to southeasterly swell, 1 to 1.5 metres, increasing 1.5 to 2 metres around about midday and tending southeasterly 1.5 to 2 metres during the afternoon. Tomorrow, southeasterly winds persisting 20 to 25 knots, seas 1.5 to 2 metres. Next tide at 10:41, 19 minutes to 11 this morning, 1.39 metres. Then a low tide at 29 minutes past 4 this afternoon, 0.32 of a metre. And a high tide tomorrow evening at 10:45, 1.53 metres.

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0: 94.1 FM with the Monkees, K-E-E-S, the Monkees, and Valerie. They think they only spell things wrong now. The Eagles, and Victim of Love, and Kelly Clarkson, and A Moment Like This.
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That's Street People, and the track is called Jennifer Tompkins. We're only a few minutes away from 9 o'clock, and after the 9 o'clock news, Gary Bowden's in with his decades of hits from the 60s, the 70s, and also one feature year from the 80s between 11 and midday today. I'll catch you again bright and early tomorrow morning at 5 o'clock right here at 94.1 Goldie FM. 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

0: studio band Steam, which featured Paul Lecker, who'd written 67's Green Tambourine for the Lemon Pipers. It was Nana Hey Hey Kiss Him Goodbye, was still on the charts as the 70s began. Also, US guitarist Mason Williams' Classical Gas, a top 10 hit. It was the Mamas and the Papas version of Dancing in the Streets from 1966 before that. Originally, it was a hit in 64 for Martha and the Vandellas. The Mamas and the Papas reached number 6 here in Australia. And we're first away with pioneer Aussie rock and roller Johnny O'Keefe. J.O.K.'s She's My Baby was recorded in L.A. with Snuff Garrett producing. It charted early in 1960 and then again in 1969, got to number 3 in Brisbane and shared the space with the version by local lad John Blanchfield. And along next, a tribute to songwriter and singer Johnny Young, who we lost on Friday. It's the Decades of Hit 60s Hour here, 94.1 Goldie FM.
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0: Well, very sad news through on Friday with the passing of Johnny Young. That was a number one double A-sided single, and a cover of The Strangelove's Carolyn from 1966, with Step Back on the other side for Johnny Young and Company, his band, originally out of Perth. And not many can claim a number one hit in New York, but with Russell Morris, the real thing, Johnny Young could. He wrote it, and it was produced by Molly Meldrum, reached number one in Australia, also in New York, Chicago and Houston. And Johnny Young, by the way, born in Rotterdam in the Netherlands, lived in Perth, wrote many hits for others, including Smiley for Ronnie Burns, the song about Normie Rowe and his time in Vietnam. Also, The Star for Rusty Wiley, I Thank You for Lionel Rose. In the 60s, he hosted TV's The Go Show. Then in the 70s, developed Young Talent Time, which assisted the careers of many young Aussies, including Danny Minogue, Tina Arena, Jamie Redfern, Jane Scarley, Deborah Boehm, Sally Boyden, and Karen Knowles. Gone at 79, rest in peace, Johnny Young. Decades of hits, it is the 60s for you this hour, the 70s approach, then we'll get stuck into the 80s. This week, 1984 here, 94.1 FM.
1: Hi, I'm Normie Rowe. 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

0: From LA, the Fifth Dimension and the Laura Nyro Penn Sweet Blindness was an Aussie top 20 hit in 68. Also, Neil Sedaka, his Calendar Girl, cleverly written by Neil with Howard Greenfield in January of 1961. And the Monkees' debut single from 66, Last Train to Clarksville, written by the dynamic team of Tommy Boyce and Bobby Hart, featuring Monkees' drummer Mickey Dolenz on lead vocals. And it was a US number one hit. And first up, classic Beatles, late 64 for John's I Feel Fine. On the Decades of Hits, 60s Out, 94.1 FM.
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0: acclaimed Aussie singer and DJ Grantley D with his 66 cover of US Billy Bland's 1960 hit, Let the Little Girl Dance. Also the Stones in the mix with their 65 hit, Get Off of My Cloud, another Mick and Keith Wright featuring Charlie's fabulous meat and potatoes drumming. And proving the Beach Boys love Chuck Berry, Fun Fun Fun from 64, borrowed from Chuck's song Nadine. Also, the Master's Apprentices, Living in a Child's Dream from 67. And Originals Mick Bower and Brian Vaughton will be performing in Brisbane this afternoon at the Triffid in the Valley, featuring Craig Holden on lead vocals. Yes, brother of Mark. And US pop singer PJ Proby, he of the poorly made trousers because they kept tearing, he's along next with Hold Me, a near top 10 hit in Australia and a UK number 3 hit.
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1: Damn, it's Teddy, damn.
2: Look out for a breakdown through Helens Vale along the M1 northbound left shoulder and the exit 62 off-ram, not causing too much of problems. 30 M1 southbounds looking good down into Burley and through Palm Beach. Look out for some roadworks ongoing in Merrimack for the new train station for Gooding Drive both ways between Dura Parade and Gilguy Road, and roadworks in Carrara and Rang Broadbeach Road between Chisholm Road and Bolton Drive. Expect delays. Census night was Tuesday, the 11th of August. There's still time to complete. In the census, every answer matters, authorised by the Australian Bureau of Statistics. Canberra. That's our sponsor. It's Adam Smith, and that's traffic on 94.1 Goldie FM.
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4: Hello, I'm Sarah Warmby. The federal government has slammed One Nation's plan to ban migrants from countries listed as do not travel. Sean Bendley reports.
5: The Minor Party arguing Australia should not be importing the world's problems at the expense of national security. Destinations holding the DFAT warning include Lebanon, Ukraine and Iran. Labor Minister Chris Bowen argues migrants from war-torn regions have contributed immensely to Australia over the years.
6: Go to the churches and mosques around Australia that have strong Lebanese communities and let Pauline Hanson explain why she wants nobody from that country, from Lebanon, to be able to come to Australia. She's wrong, wrong, wrong.
4: The H5N1 bird flu vaccination program in Victoria has been brought forward to begin on Monday following the death of one of the state's famous Phillip Island fairy penguins. The colony numbers 5,000 as well as the penguins at St Kilda. 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